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0: You know what they say, four wheels move the body, but two wheels move the soul.
1: Poetry, mate.
0: But don't think my motorcycle or my soul will be moving anytime soon. Got a flat tire.
1: Ah, that's all right. 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

I'm take the money, say, say that I'm a snowman, stab somebody out of lane. I keep on bum down. 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